0: And she know I'm down for her forever.
1: For sure.
0: I don't know why she even go there. 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
1: Sztár Rádió, a hang

heavens seen a man fine enough or good enough that I would waste my tears

been a ride. I guess I had to go to that place to get to this one. Now some of you might still be in that place if you're trying to get out.

business. So let's get down to business. Mama, please don't worry about me. 'Cause I'm about to let my heart speak.